0: Hannover, Braunschweig, Oldenburg. 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
1: 80s, all the you. Go, go, go. Go, go, go. Once again, once again, once again. Go, go, go. Once again, once again, once again, once again, once again.

0: when our earth is turning. How do we sleep while the beds are burning?
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